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That stoked, he raised and foiled the lake, and smoked and boiled the grazing snake.

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The time it will take our astronauts to fly to the moon and

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Your radio is receiving Star's End. I'm your host for Star's End. My name is Chuck Van Zyl. Here in the studio every Saturday night into Sunday morning from 1 until 6 a.m. Thanks very much for listening with me throughout this evening and into this morning.

this week's broadcast of Star's End is part of WXPN's Winter 2026 fundraising effort. So actually, I was privileged to be invited to be on WXPN's morning show this past Thursday, February 19th, from 8 until 10 a.m. I was here in the studio at that ungodly hour. Just kidding, I'm a night owl, so getting up that early is quite a challenge. But I made it in here and spent a wonderful 2 hours on the air with our morning show host, Kristen Curtis, where we, ultimately we were able to make the goal. We got, 100 people came through with donations, thus opening a challenge grant for the radio station, which really helped out a lot. So thanks to everyone who called in and took part, did their part in the fundraiser on the 21st of February, a couple days ago. And that was the 19th of February, sorry. Anyway, that was an unforgettable experience. I really enjoyed my time on the air with Kristen, and really appreciate her efforts and professionalism. That's the only way we really got through it. I had never done anything like that before, so I was quite taken with how well everything ran. So thanks, Kristen, and thanks to everyone who called in or who went online and made a donation during that morning show. So I was one of the reasons I was on that day was because the because Star's End, our favorite radio program here on WXPN, is marking its 50th anniversary. And so we have some special thank you gifts available to those making a donation. 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I haven't seen one of these yet, but you can see a mock-up of it on the donation page at xpn.org. Just please take time now while we're early on in the program and make a donation to help this public radio station and, of course, to help this program. Also, if you make a donation of any amount during this period, between now and 5 a.m. or 6 a.m. when Star's End wraps up, you will be sent an invitation to a special free event held here at WXPN. It's called the Electrical Spectacle, and this is the third year in a row I'm presenting a member event in conjunction with the Star's End radio show. So this one will be held on Saturday, April 25th, includes a light refreshment and a reception right here in the performance studio at XPN. And it will feature performances and demos and discussions with four of our prominent local electronic musicians. The four are Shaka Benson, Sandy James, June Lopez, and Ian Stayer. We'll be here each performing short concerts and taking your questions and providing demos. But you have to register. 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I mean, to receive an invitation. 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You'll see the premiums available there. But if you want to, write in the comments, Electrical Spectacle, or just let me know what you think of the program, why you're making a donation, and if the program has any special meaning to you. After 50 years, I imagine there are a great many of you out there. In fact, I'm starting to meet children and grandchildren of people who listened to Star's End all those years ago.
The reason this program is still on the air after all these years, for one thing, it has remained relevant all these years. It's a place on the radio consistently here from 1 to 6 a.m. every Saturday night into Sunday morning, where you can spend some time with yourself. I mean, I might ask you to listen to some weird, far-out space music or avant-garde electronic music sometimes, but pretty much that's it, except once a year I come on the air and ask you to do your part as a public radio listener and support WXPN. So there's a phone number you can call, 1-800-565-WXPN, or go online at xpn.org. So I have brought in some vinyl tonight. There's no playlist up because I'm really just improvising an entire five-hour program, but actually that's the way the program was done when I first started back all those years ago when Stars End first came on the air in 1976. The DJs, of which there were several hosts over those early years, would just go through our record library and pick out some stuff that seemed plausible or interesting to play, and then just produce a completely improvised set all night long. So anyway, I'll be doing that tonight. I think we're going to go now and listen to some music by the Nightcrawlers, a very influential group to me and to lots of people here in the Philadelphia area. Back in the early 80s, they released their own LP, a self-titled LP just called the Nightcrawlers, and they produced it. They did hire a studio to record it, but they did everything else themselves. You know, the cover art, came up with all this great music, four great space music tracks. And that was very meaningful to me and a lot of other people through those early days here in Philadelphia, going to see a concert by this group and being able to air their music on Stars End. 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But it's just as easy to go online to the XPN website at www.xpn.org. And there you'll find some information about the thank you gifts that are available. Also, if you want to check out the update page of the Stars End website, you can see some notes about this broadcast, including a link to more information about the electrical spectacle event I was trying to describe. There's only room for 40 people at this event, so everyone making a donation during this broadcast of Stars End will definitely be sent an invitation, have the opportunity to attend. Well, here's a note. Make sure your email preferences allow for emails from WXPN. Otherwise, it might be hard to get one of these invitations that I'm going on about. But thanks to everyone who has supported the program, whether you called in on the morning show this past Thursday when I was sitting in with Kristen, or whether you're doing it this evening, thank you. I'm really moved by the support from over these many years of hosting the show and being here on the air, asking for you to help. So I'm very, very grateful. I hope that comes through. So you be the next one. Just a few people can make a difference in this realm of public radio. 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So this track we're listening to by the Nightcrawlers, it's called Tanzwut.
And this group featured Peter Gulch and his brother Tom Gulch and Dave Lunt. So while this music's playing, please contemplate the history of Star's End and your place in it. 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

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I'm Chuck Van Zyl, your host, and we just heard a track by the Nightcrawlers from their first LP, self-titled. You should really look into this group if you are unfamiliar with them, but I guess if you're an avid Star's End listener, you'll know plenty about this group, as they have been a big positive influence on these airwaves, at least on the Star's End airwaves, since the 1980s when they first emerged. So we heard the track Tanzvut from their first LP. This was reissued as a double CD by Mannequin Records back in the 90s. But as far as I know, both of these releases are out of print and hard to find. But we can hear them regularly here on Star's End. 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Click on Update. But you won't find a playlist there, because I'm just imagining the playlist as the minutes and hours click away here on Star's End. So we, as usual, we'll be listening to the program together live. So thanks to everyone who has already called in. I'll try to read some names and comments here. Thanks to Rod Scott from Alabama, from Birmingham, Hoover area, and Rod comments, "This annual renewal of my support for XPN is made joyfully because I am a fan of your radio program, Star's End, and I'm also a fan of Chuck Van Zyl." Hey, thanks, Rod. "This program is historic in nature and galactic in impact. Long may it play on WXPN. Chuck's wise curation of current ambient and space music is educational, meaningful, and inspirational. Peace." Wow, Rod, that is really a nice comment. Thank you. And also, I'm just happy that you get the program all the way down in Alabama, in your region of the country, and also that you get the purpose of public radio. You kind of summarized what this great endeavor is all about. Let me see, I have been fortunate to be able to open up the database here and look and see who has made a donation. And while I'm scrolling through here, I will thank our fantastic engineering department with John Bartol for bailing me out and making sure I was able to access this stuff. So here's a remark. "I look forward to Star's End every Saturday evening, Sunday morning. I have been a longtime listener to the show and its predecessors since the mid-1990s, and that's from Paulson Gregory and Thomas Jane household. Let's see if I can find another. And they're from they're listening from Pittsburgh. And let's see. Well, these donations all came in before Star's End actually got on the air. They were from earlier in the day. And many of these folks took advantage of the Star's End mug and keychain, commemorative 50th anniversary keychain. And here's someone, let's see, Elvie Klein from Brooklyn, New York, just made the comment,
the mug. All right, well, now you can have a coffee out of that mug while you are listening or trying to stay up to listen to Star's End here on the East Coast. But I should point out that this part of the Star's End experience, these fundraisers that, well, I just do them once a year. Other radio stations and other shows are on with more frequency. But here on Star's End, it's just once a year. Just in February, usually, I'm here asking for you to help out. 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And that's what I'm asking you of you tonight. 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So here, I think I missed this guy, James O'Connor from Philadelphia, has been a longtime listener, and James will soon be getting a Star's End mug and viewfinder keychain, as that's what he donated at that amount. And his comment has been listening to Star's End since the very beginning. Nothing else like it on the radio. Well, gee, that's nice. You've been listening to it longer than I have, James, because I only started listening after it has already started to broadcast here on WXPN. And I was so motivated by the music that I came down and got involved with the station as a volunteer. And I'm still here 46 years later. So thanks to everyone who has called in or gone online and made a donation to Star's End. Let's see, I have another record here somewhere. Let's listen to this one. This is Tangerine Dream from the album Stratosphere. And I think this album was released the same year Star's End began, 1976.

Your radio is receiving Star's End, broadcasting live from public radio station WXPN in Philadelphia. I'm Chuck Van Zyl, your host. And I'm doing something here I never do. I'm just going to let this next track play through from this great album by Tangerine Dream, Stratosphere. We just heard the track, the title track from that album, and I can remember buying my LP. I have it here somewhere in the studio, using the CD now, but I did bring my LP, which I remember buying down at Third Street Jazz all those, well, quite a long time ago. I'm on the air tonight asking you to please help out during WXPN's Winter Fund Drive, and also to show your support of Star's End, which is marking its 50th anniversary. This program goes all the way back to the 70s. I was just in a meeting the other day at the radio station, and I had the good fortune to sit next to Dan Reed, and we were talking about, just came out of the blue, just talked about what an incredible era the 1970s was for all kinds of music. And that was the era when Star's End was first aired here on WXPN, going back to that really magical era of the 70s with so many, there's so many great rock releases and so many great movements that arose, but one of them was this space music, this cosmic music, this offshoot of kraut rock that was more cerebral and spacey. So I'm on the air tonight asking that you please call in or go online and help us out with a donation, help keep this public radio station going, and show your support for Star's End. 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All the information is right there. But if you'd rather, you can call. We have a phone number too. It's 1-800-565-WXPN. Please help us out. Usually I don't mention too many real-world events here on Star's End. We're fortunate to be able to be apart from that, but I have to mention that XPN and many other public radio stations are in the hole for a serious amount of money, what with the late last year, the government rescinded or took back quite a bit of money that was slated for public radio by abolishing the Corporation for Public Broadcasting. And so while it's, was a notable news item in recent times, this is a challenge for every year, actually, from here on out, that XPN has to come up with another $500,000 or $600,000 a year to make up for this loss. So I can't, I know I can't do that here on Star's End, but we should do our part. We should make ourselves known that we are part of this radio station and that we appreciate this time slot, this history of the program that has been on the air here for 50 years. So thank you to everyone who has called in or going online and made a donation. 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And everyone making a donation tonight on Star's End will be among the first people to receive an invitation to a free event here at XPN. It's called the Electrical Spectacle. It's happening on Saturday, April 25th from 7 p.m. until 10 p.m. here in the Performance Studio. And this is the third year I've been providing some special event for our members. This one will feature four local electronic musicians giving brief performances and demonstrations and talking about how their electronic equipment works in the modular synthesizer realm. So let's see, I'm going to play some vinyl now. Oh no, I don't, can't, not that one. Let's see. Yeah, I see.

Set it up right. I brought in my old Michael Garrison album in the region of Sun Return. Now, unfortunately, I don't have the original first pressing of this. I guess I was late to the party and I missed that eventually initial run of this album sold out by the time I got myself down to Third Street Jazz to buy a copy. So I have the second issue, the second edition. This album is called In the Regions of Sun Return by Michael Garrison. And we're going to listen to side one, just track one, called To the Other Side of the Sky. So I'm real happy to be bringing you this music. Hopefully you'll enjoy all the music tonight, but especially this wonderful early track by Michael Garrison. And while we're listening, please keep the donations coming in, xpn.org. And thanks very much.

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Member-supported radio from the University of Pennsylvania. I'm your host for Star's End. My name is Chuck Van Zyl. And this broadcast is going to be spent fundraising on the air, so it's not like a typical Star's End where we get a five-hour mix of space music. But I am playing some significant works tonight from out of the past, just to give an illustration of the history of this program, which is marking its 50th anniversary this year in 2026. Many of these older releases were new when this program first aired, or even when I started to host it. I was a Star's End listener, and when, every year XPN used to, back in the late 70s, early 80s, WXPN used to host open houses for the community to come and be part of the station, to find out what some people wanted to produce news programs, some wanted to be DJs, some wanted to write for the newspaper that we had back then. I wanted to host Star's End and a program called Diaspar that was a weeknight energy show here on XPN back in those days. So I went in 1980, I finally got myself to this open house. Right around this time of year, it was February of 1980. And there I met a great many people from the community who were getting involved with the station at that point, and received an orientation and some training and an audition. And that spring I went on the air with Star's End along with several other community volunteers who were DJs on the air. So this program was actually founded by two Penn students. And their names are Steve Pross and John DiLiberto. Now, John is still on the air here at WXPN with his syndicated program, Echoes, which airs weeknights at midnight. But now, after all these years, I am still helming this program. And to great effect, I think there has been so much new music coming out over the years, and the meaning of this program has just deepened as the years have gone by, for you and for me, I hope. At least I hope for you. So please show your appreciation. 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And I don't know of too many radio stations that spend these overnight hours in a fundraising effort. Usually there's just automation running, or some syndicated program. But here at WXPN for 50 years, Star's End has been in this time slot, presenting live mix of space music from across many different generations, outlooks, and perspectives. So I always thought I was successful as a presenter of this program if I was able to incorporate more than just space music or Berlin School sequencer music, if I could also include some of the other forms of ethereal and innovative music try to illustrate the power of this ethereal style or this mindset that is way outside of the mainstream.
And so I feel very fortunate to be able to be here every week and listen to this music with you live over the air. 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And thanks to everyone who has already done so. You know, this, the idea of public radio, along with all this great music and discovery that XPN has been providing you for all these many years, you're a big part of this mission, not just as a listener, but as the supporter of our endeavor here. I know it's a heck of a way to run a business, isn't it? To just give away your service for free and hope that people will pay as they go along or after receiving the benefit of the service. But that's what XPN and that's what the public radio model is. Half of our funding comes from you, the listener, from the community. And so far, it's worked out pretty good. I hope it continues to do so. So please make sure this program hears from you, that XPN knows that Stars End can receive a significant listener support. And please accept my thanks for doing your part as a public radio listener. All right, so I'll have another track queued up here. I'm improvising a broadcast tonight. I just have a whole slew of LPs and CDs here. So this one that's coming up now was recorded live at the Gatherings concert series back in November of 2009 when Mark Shreve and Ian Boddy came across from the UK to perform at the Gatherings. Some months after that concert, they released an album called Church, which included most all of the tracks that they played over at St. Mary's as part of that evening of music at the Gatherings. I should also point out that that duo came here to WXPN and played live on the air. Looking back on that night, it's a miracle that everything worked out, but it sure did. So I'll play a track I'm particularly fond of from Church. It's like track number 2. It's called Bliss Plane.

is listening. Your radio is receiving Star's End. You are listening to me, Chuck Van Zyl, on the air tonight asking for donations to help WXPN with the Winter 2026 Fund Drive. Thanks to everyone who has already called in and helped out, done your part to make sure the radio station is able to continue on. We just heard a great track, live track, as you could tell. By the duo Arc. And this is when Ian Boddy and Mark Shreve came across from the UK to play live at the Gatherings concert series here in Philadelphia. And after that, they played live on Star's End.

And soon after that, they released a live album called Church. And we just heard a track from it. We heard, actually, I think that track we heard, Bliss Plane, I think that's on their album Fracture. So they performed that live version for us over at St. Mary's. But then when they got here to Star's End, that performance live on the air was almost entirely improvised between Mark Shreve and Ian Boddy. And that was later released as the album Rise. Anyway, those are just a couple. Those are just a couple of my Star's End memories here in Philadelphia from over the years. And this year we are observing the 50th anniversary of Star's End here over these airwaves. This program was established by two Penn students, and back in the summer of 1976, according to a listener, Tom, over in Wynwood, who told me one day I ran into this guy at the supermarket, and we had a real long talk. It was great to meet somebody who knew so much about Star's End and the music. And this was some time ago, really, many years ago. But Tom remembers, as a teenager, sitting on his front porch listening to the radio when Star's End made its debut on XPN, and it was the summer of 1976. So, of course, I was still flipping hamburgers at McDonald's at that time and not as cool as everybody else who knew about Star's End and this really far-out space music. I think back then I had heard of Vangelis and Kraftwerk, as they were, actually those groups were played on commercial radio back in those days, Jean-Michel Jarre. But at some point I became aware of Star's End and the programming of WXPN back in those days and back in the early 80s, and I got involved with the station, and gosh, I've spent my entire adult life as part of this radio station. When I first got on the air here, I was 22 years old. I was in my senior year at Temple University. And now all these years later, I'm a senior citizen. But this has been a remarkable, very positive experience for me, being involved with this program. And of course, there's lots to be said about all this great music that we love that comes over these airwaves every Saturday night into Sunday morning from 1 until 6 a.m. But it's really the WXPN, the Star's End listeners, who are really the most significant part of this. I mean, what's the point of having a live radio show on throughout the night if there's no one out there listening to it? Well, I know you're out there listening, and I really appreciate it, and hopefully you will come through for us right now and do your part as a public radio listener. 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That's at www.thegatherings. Sorry, I'm getting ahead of myself. 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And everyone making a donation during this broadcast will receive an invitation to a special member event that's coming up in April. Saturday, April 25th, I'll be hosting something called the Electrical Spectacle here in the WXPN Performance Studio, right here at the station at 3025 Walnut Street in Philadelphia. It's from 7 to 10 p.m. and will feature a light reception as well as,
yeah, light refreshment and a reception, so you can mingle and get to know your fellow listeners and talk to the musicians that are involved and me and everybody that shows up there. And this is free. All you have to do is make a donation during Star's End tonight in order to be among the first people to get an invitation. Now make sure your email preferences are switched on so you can receive this invitation. If they're switched off, I don't know what will happen. Anyway, we'll have four local electronic musicians set up here in the studio, providing you with a brief concert from each, as well as discussion, a Q&A, and demonstrations of how their modular synthesizers work. And you can find details about this member event on the update page of the Star's End website, or at least there's a link there for more information. That's at www.starsend.org. So I'm asking all of you serious Star's End fans and proper public radio listeners, please do your part to help the radio station and help Star's End keep going for the foreseeable future. I mentioned before about, well, we usually don't talk about world events here, but something significant happened to the realm of public radio several months ago. The Corporation for Public Broadcasting was eliminated, and so that effect is being felt throughout all of this public radio landscape, and there are other stations that are in the same situation as WXPN, looking for ways to make up for the money that was they had been counting on for all these years. And while this problem is probably front and center for many listeners and public radio advocates because of this recent development, but it is a shortfall every year into the future, where every radio station, every public radio station, will have to find some way to replace the missing funds. And some are, well, I guess you can imagine what some stations are doing to make up for the funds. They're possibly canceling shows or letting people go. So at this point, I think, you know, I'm not involved in the financial planning of WXPN by any means, but I do my part here on Star's End, asking you to please think about things, think about this radio show, and realize that you are a public radio listener and part of this endeavor. 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So please, Star's End is marking its 50th anniversary this year. 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I'm here in the studio. No matter what the weather is, no matter what is happening in the world, I find my way here with some records and provide this five-hour soundscape. So thanks to everyone who has already called in and helped us out. This music we're hearing in the background, this is, compared to everything else we've been listening to, this is pretty new. 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

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My name is Chuck Van Zyl. I'm your host for Star's End. And we just heard a couple tracks by Vangelis from the album China. The last two tracks on side two, we heard Summit, preceded by Himalaya. And that came out of the track Warzara by David Bowie off of his album Low. You might recall last year I played a complete hour of music by David Bowie to celebrate his birthday, which happens here every a year in Philadelphia with a Bowie week. But I was pretty surprised I was able to find enough tracks to fill up enough ambient instrumental tracks by Bowie to fill up an entire hour segment of Star's End. That was last year. Also in that set, Cosmic Ground, from the first Cosmic Ground album, Bowie to fill up an entire hour segment of Star's End. That was last year. Also in that set, Cosmic Ground, from the first Cosmic Ground album. And that said, I guess it started off with a live track by Ark, Bliss Plain, from the album Church, recorded live in Philadelphia at the Gatherings Concert Series back in November of 2009. Well, I'm here at WXPN, of course, doing a live radio broadcast, as that's what happens every week here on Star's End. But this weekend, the broadcast of February 22nd, 2026 is meant for fundraising. So thanks to everyone who has already called in or gone online to make a donation to help this public radio station and to show your support of this radio show, Star's End. All right, so let me see if I can read some thank yous or some comments from those of you out there who already have called in or gone online. Let's see, this is from Germantown, Tennessee. Can't see the name just yet, but the comment is, and I'm reading these for the first time, folks, we love listening to Star's End. My dad and I live in West Tennessee, but have been listening for some time. Every Saturday night at midnight Central Time, we tune in over the WXPN online radio. Wow. And that is Gavin Foyle. Thank you, Gavin. Let's see. This message is from Rich Dare. Sorry. I couldn't do as much as I have in the past, but I know every contributor counts, too. And I want to keep Star's End going another 50 years. As many with Chuck as he wants. And thanks from the West Coast to WXPN for running the high-quality stream that so many stations don't. Oh, and this comment is coming from Marysville, Washington State. Oh, that's so cool. Thanks. See, I don't know who this is from. Let's see what the comment says. Every week I have looked forward to listening to Star's End since I first discovered it in the 1990s. Chuck brings this music, both new releases, of which we have so many since the pandemic, and classic material, much of which is unavailable except when he brings in the old vinyl records. Now, with the reduction of funding for public radio, it is even more imperative
to show as much support as possible and to thank Chuck Van Zyl for being there every week to keep the ambient music world going into the future. That comment, wow, thank you very much. That comment is from a local member from Drexel Hill, Pennsylvania, not too far from here. Let's see, the James McWilliams, thank you. Thanks very much for your support and for ever such great, such a heartfelt, well, inspiring comment. Thank you. Here's another generous donation from, let me see the name here first. Oh, from some place in Pennsylvania called Montclair. There's a Montclair, New Jersey, but that's not the same as this place. Miranda, Russell Miranda, thank you. Listening when I can for 20 years. Star's End is unique, and I'm happy to support it at XPN. Thanks for finding and sharing the music. Here's a message from Palm Harbor, Florida. I've been listening since the late 90s. It's been a great source of electronic and ambient music, just fascinating to hear the music evolving through the years. It's great to have the option to listen to some of your past programs, because the true genius of some of these artists is recognized after multiple listenings. Thanks for all you have done through the years. Well, you're welcome, and thanks for these new insights, too. This is from Donald Flex, who brings up a couple of things I had not considered before. Sure, after repeated listenings, these tracks and these artists might be felt deeper. So here's a comment from and a donation from someone in Philadelphia. Star's End is one of my favorite radio programs, as it has introduced me to new artists and has even influenced my dreams. Well, that's like you're taking part in an uncontrolled experiment there. That's from Michael Gallen. Thank you. So here's a comment from Berry, Kentucky. This donor says, Star's End is one of the very few programs I have to catch each week. It soothes and excites all at the same time. Thank you, Chuck, for your devotion to the program and this genre of music. Wow, and that's from James Crowden. Well, thank you for this insight. And you know, you mentioned this genre of music. After all these years, there still is no name for this music. It's called space music, but that's kind of vague. Or ambient music, I call it innovative music. It's really, doesn't really even have a proper name. All right, so here's one more right over the bridge in Williamstown, New Jersey. It says, thank you, Chuck, for your contributions to the ambient space music scene as curator to Star's End and longtime listener since the early 80s, and to the Gatherings concert series and your own music releases. Looking forward to the electrical spectacle. And that person's name is Guy Harris. Yeah, I will see you here, Guy. I might be checking in with you to make sure your invitation gets sent out. What Guy is talking about is that everyone making a donation on this broadcast of Star's End will receive an invitation to a special member event, a free event that's happening here at the WXPN Performance Studio on Saturday, April 25th, 2026. It's from 7 to 10 p.m. And it will feature concerts and discussion and Q&A and demos from four different local electronic musicians. They are Chaka Benson, Sandy James, June Lopez, and Ian Steyer. They'll all be here in the studio with their gear, with their modular synthesizers. They'll each perform a solo set and then offer
time for a Q&A or discussion or demonstrations about how some of their gear works. I'm looking forward to this. We'll have a reception and light refreshment at the beginning, and then get into the music and good time. At least to me, that's a good time. But thank you to everyone. I can't. I have to. I'll check more of these comments and notes later on in the broadcast. But thank you very much for coming through and for making donations and for making this show possible. I feel like I'm only part of this. I come in to do the show and curate all the music and produce these 5-hour mixes. But I'm a public servant. 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So I will be listening to this record right along with you. I can't find my CD of this album, so I brought my LP in. The album is called New Age of Earth by Manuel Gutching. It's released under the name Ashra Temple, but it's mostly Manuel. So let's listen to this amazing track from decades ago. It's called Night Dust, here on Star's End.

Your radio is receiving Star's End, broadcasting live from public radio station WXPN in Philadelphia. I'm your host, Chuck Van Zyl. We just heard a classic by Ashra Temple. Actually, the musician Manuel Gutching from the album New Age of Earth, we heard the track Night Dust. 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All right, this song is taking off. This is a really wild song. It's called From a Mad Experience by Drax.

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We just heard a piece of music called From a Mad Experience by Drax, D-R-A-X. That's from an anthology CD called Lost in Infinity out on the LabWorks label. I think this might be the first, there might be another volume of this somewhere, but you know, a listener gave this CD to me a long time ago, and or I think that's how I wound up upon it. But anyway, thanks. I'm bringing you a special broadcast of Star's End tonight, just improvising the playlist as we go along. 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From 7 to 10 p.m., and we'll have four local electronic musicians set up here. 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

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I'm your host for Star's End. My name is Chuck Van Zyl. We just heard Radio Massacre International from their album Rain Falls in Gray, which came out some time ago on the Cuneiform Records here in the States. We heard the last track, a piece called Far Away, featuring the talents of guitarist Gary Houghton. And I've seen Radio Massacre International play a few times over the years at in Nijmegen in the Netherlands, at the Klemdag Festival, and also at the Emma Fest in Sheffield over in the UK. And of course, I've seen them plenty of times here in the States at the Gathering's concert series and then live on Star's End as well. So when I hear these, when I hear this music by them, so many memories and thoughts and emotions come back with each note. Also on that set, we heard the title track to Toy Planet by Erman Schmidt, who was at one time the keyboard player in the group Can. And also in that set, that 3 a.m. set, we heard From a Mad Experience by Drax, from the anthology Lost in Infinity, Volume 1. And that set, near the top of that set, we heard Night Dust by Ashra Temple from my LP, the Isadora pressing of New Age of Earth. This broadcast of Star's End, I'm improvising all the tracks tonight. I don't have a plan. Well, the one piece of my plan is for you to call in or go online and support the station, support this public radio program. You may have noticed that Star's End does not play any underwriting ads. Like, there's nobody on here asking you to buy a car or try this detergent or try this toothpaste or whatever. But once a year, you are asked to make a donation to the public radio station WXPN that has been broadcasting this program for 50 years. The program started back in the 1970s, one of the most innovative, greatest eras of contemporary music. And I used to work at a record shop back then, and so I, towards the end of the 70s, and man, I can tell you, we sold tons of Saturday Night Fever LPs, soundtrack to that film, but also a ton of Ramones albums, a bunch of King Crimson albums, pop music. So many great things came out of that era, including the space music component of the krautrock movement. And that's what this program was designed to provide for you every week, these long, spacey tracks. Well, now 50 years on, this music still sounds ahead of its time. So I guess it's either from a time yet to come, or maybe all this music is just timeless. So I think this is worth supporting. I certainly find doing this program very worthwhile and fulfilling. So I hope you'll join me in my enthusiasm for this effort and make a donation to public radio. 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
And I have so many people to thank. I'm not going to get to all of these great comments. Here's a comment from Andy in Bridgeton, New Jersey. I'm just reading these comments, just finding them here as I scroll through this list or this database. Andy says, I do not have enough great things to say about stars and radio. Wait, let me see. I can't see this. When it airs, it is by far my favorite time of the week. Chuck Van Zyl does a magnificent job of keeping his listeners up to date on the latest space music and also reminding them of the classics of yesteryear. I am once again happy and proud to donate in 2026. Thank you. Well, thank you, Andy. Gee, I hope my boss reads that. That's really a very nice... We really covered everything there. Thanks. Appreciate your support. All right, this one is... this comment is from Melrose Park, Pennsylvania. And this... member says, let's see who it is. It's Ira Bortnick. Says, 50 years? Hard to believe it. I was a student at Drexel University when this started. When I was working overseas, your show would be on in the morning. I grew up in Philadelphia and always listened to WXPN. I still do here in New Mexico. Thanks for keeping this show going. Regards, Ira. Oh, I thought you were living in Melrose Park. Anyway, here's someone from Wilmington, Delaware. I am a police officer and listen to your show late nights on patrol. It provides a calming presence. It has expanded my enjoyment and knowledge of ambient and space music. Thank you so much. Well, you're welcome. That's Thomas Geisel. Wow, thanks. Well, how about if you call in now or go online and make a donation and leave a comment. Let me know what you're thinking and what this means to you, what this program means to you. And please accept my sincere thanks for doing your part to support public radio and to let everyone know that you appreciate Star's End. Thank you. So, I don't know what to play next. Let's see. I have a Terry Riptall album queued up here. Here we go. This is from the double LP Odyssey. And this is a really nice, spacey, instrumental track by Riptall called Adagio.

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I'm your host for Star's End. My name is Chuck Van Zyl. We just heard a track originally by Max Richter called On the Nature of Daylight, and you may have heard that in a number of major motion pictures over the years. It originated on an album called The Blue Notebooks. And at some point, somebody remixed it to include a beautiful song by Diana Washington called This Bitter Earth. So this version that we heard was on The Blue Notebooks 15-year edition, and I believe there is a 20-year version out as well, which includes additional tracks and this beautiful piece of music incorporating the lyrics or the singing of Diana Washington. Now, that came out of an album I've had for a really long time. It's by Roberto Cacciapalia, and the title of this album is Sonanza. And it was originally issued a long time ago on the PDU label, the Cosmic Couriers. And also, another notable thing about this album is that part of it, not the part we heard, but another part is included in the Star's End theme that opens the show every week. And Roberto Cacciapalia, from what I know of him, every album I have by him is completely different from the next, and this album was so unique and beautiful, but he went off in a completely different direction every time he puts out a record. So before that, before Sonanza, we heard And Then She Stepped Aside by Harold Budd and Hector Zazu from the album Glyph, but the main contributor to that piece was Leanne Amber, the vocalist. You know, I had a chance to meet her one time at my friend's wedding, and I didn't know who she... I said hello and nice to meet you and everything, but I didn't know who she was. Which later on was quite stunning to realize I was at the same function as this woman capable of such a beautiful statement. So before Glyph, we heard, I don't even know how to describe this album. It's called Fragments of a Time to Come on the Folkways label. And it's by someone named Lars Gunnar Bodin. And it is just a really far out science fiction electronic album. I'm not even sure, how this album got made. But back in those days, the Folkways label didn't actually release a number of electronic albums, along with their pursuit of documenting folk music around the United States. Also in that set, we heard Lux Aeterna by Gheorghe Legere. And this is from an album on the Harmonia Mundi label, but it's a unique version of Lux Aeterna. It's quite different from the version heard in the film 2001, A Space Odyssey. This one was arranged for 16-part mixed choir, so it was a cappella. And, I can hardly remember at the back of that, the top of that set, I played a track by Tarjei Ripdal from his double LP Odyssey. On ECM Records, we heard the track Adagio. So I am improvising the playlist
throughout this broadcast of Star's End. Because in between all these songs, well, not, I didn't do much during that last hour, but I'm supposed to be asking you to make a donation to public radio this evening or this morning. WXPN is holding its annual, well, its winter fundraiser 2026. And so Star's End is doing its part to help raise money for this cause, this really good cause. 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There aren't many things like this left in the world. And whatever comes next, well, we'll go there. We'll go through it together. I'll be here on the air. 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There are some interesting, some really nice thank you gifts available. 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And I guess it's called a monocular. 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Anyway, there's an artist, there's a rendering of that item on the donation page over at wxpn.org. 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But we only have, well, we have less than an hour left in the broadcast. Once the show concludes, you will no longer have an opportunity to make a donation during Star's End. And on top of missing out on this opportunity, you also will, if you want to attend the XPN Star's End member event on April 25th here at the station, it's free, but you have to make a donation during this broadcast, and then you will receive an invitation by email. So make sure your email preferences are turned on so that you can receive this invitation and see us here at this what should be a really interesting member event. It's our third member event for Star's End in 3 years. And this one will feature four local electronic musicians, each performing a brief set of music and then doing a Q&A or discussion or demonstration of the secrets in their modular synthesizer systems. 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All right, Star's End continues now. Really digging deep here in my record collection. This is a piece by Avro Part from the beautiful album Tabula Rasa and the track Fratras.

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I'm Chuck Van Zyl, your host, asking you to please call in or go online and make a donation to help support public radio station WXPN in Philadelphia during the Winter 2026 Fund Drive. I've been on the air throughout this evening improvising a playlist, and in between the tracks asking you to please support the station. All this music that I present, I work very hard to make a diverse broadcast. The past several months, I've been playing a lot of new music. So much new music has been coming out. And even with this effort, I still don't get to play everything that that is out there or that that I'd like to. Even after 50 years on the air with Star's End, this program is marking its 50th anniversary this year. There still is new and interesting music filling up this genre. And my hope is that I can put all these different tracks together and produce a radio program that sounds larger than the sum of its parts. It's fascinating to learn about all these different musicians making this music, but your listening experience is really experiencing this music in the context of the mixes that I come up with. And so I try to make a smooth, you know, produce a smooth, interesting mix of music where in 1 hour we might hear 5 or 10 different tracks, and yet it seems like one whole, that even though these artists are all different ages and from all different parts of the country, they share some connection with one another that we can hear when their tracks are played one after the other, or presented in such a way as to one track will amplify and support those around it. And from the listener's standpoint, I'm hoping that the end result is larger than just playing 5 or 10 tracks in a row, that there's some, if I do it right, it's a magical experience. So I hope that that is coming across, or I hope you're enjoying the program, whether you use it just to try to go to sleep on Saturday nights or try to keep you in a liminal state throughout the night where you're not all the way awake or not all the way asleep and experiencing a mental state which Robert Rich would call a hypnagogic state. But this enterprise here that's been on the WXPN airwaves for 50 years now is certainly worth your support. So please use the donation webpage at our website. That's xpn.org. And please make a donation. Let us know you're out there. Here's a message from one of our donors. I won't be able to read all of them. I have been listening to Star's End since the 90s, the thought-provoking, interdimensional space music I've enjoyed down through the years. Thanks, Chuck. Well, you're welcome. That is from Herlin Davis from Philadelphia. Here's a comment from William Albro from
Bluffton, South Carolina. Have been a listener and a donor for many years. I'm an early riser and have loved the space music of Star's End with Chuck Van Zyl for many years. For years I worked in the Washington, D.C. area and have since moved to South Carolina, but still endeavor to listen to ambient space music and all the offerings that WXPN offers. WXPN and KEXP are my go-to music choices. Wow, thanks. That's a wonderful... I'm reading these for the first time right now, so sharing these... I'm just as surprised as you are by these wonderful comments. Here's a donor from Washington, New Jersey. This is King Lucas. I've been a XPN member for about 25 years and a Star's End supporter for at least 20. I remember getting the 30th anniversary CD in 2006, and I've been a Star's End supporter since before then. I find this music quite relaxing. Thank you, Chuck Van Zyl, for your passion, knowledge, and sharing with the rest of us. Cheers. Oh, gosh. That's really nice to read. Thank you. Well, you're certainly welcome. Here's a message from Michael Sandler from Chapel Hill, North Carolina. Like other listeners, I can't donate as much this year as in the past, but I still proudly wear my two Star's End t-shirts for more prosperous times. It is striking how many long-term Star's End listeners there are out there. So many contributors report the show being part of their lives since the 90s, 80s, and even 70s. I discovered the show utterly by accident in 1986 during an insomnia-fueled exploration of the left side of the radio dial. This is powerful music, whatever you call it, which, like other genres such as gospel or heavy metal, reaches deep into the inner space of the listener. Given the profound nature of this art form, along with the steady guiding hand of Chuck Van Zyl over the vast durations of its existence, it's not hard to see why Star's End reached this milestone of 50 years on the air. May the galactic excursions long continue. Wow, that is awesome. Michael, thank you. And thanks to everyone who supported the show. Here's a comment from Dana in Willingboro. Thanks for checking in, Dana. Dana writes, thanks for being so intrepid over all these years. Chuck, hard to believe where all the time has gone. Boy, you're not kidding. The other day I was on the morning show talking about Star's End with Kristen Curtis on Thursday, and I realized I've spent my entire adult life here in this relationship with Star's End. I started when I was 22 years old. I'm 68 years old now. And I've never doubted the purpose and the power of this enterprise. So I hope you will help us out. 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Star's End mug and a new commemorative keychain.
Also, everyone who donates during this broadcast will receive an invitation. 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Please make sure your email preferences will allow you to receive emails from XPN. That's where your invitation will show up. 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Don't let this opportunity pass you by. So let's listen to this live track by Robert Rich. I was able to present a concert by Robert Rich back in the fall of 1996 as part of the Gathering's concert series, which, by the way, started as a member event here at WXPN in 1992. Anyway, Robert performed this really great concert in Houston Hall. In fact, it wasn't even in the auditorium, it was in the ballroom. And what a great memory it is. So this recording from that concert appears on a CD that benefits the Gathering's concert series. The CD is just called The Gathering's. And we usually have them for sale at concerts, you know, at the events we produce. So here's a particularly great section of Robert's performance that beautiful night back in 1996, his live version of the track Mosaic from his album Gaudi. So let's listen to this, and while the music is playing, please keep the donations coming in. XPN.org is our website, but also you can call at 1-800-565-WXPN. And thank you sincerely.

You are tuned into Star's End, broadcasting live from public radio station WXPN in Philadelphia. We just heard a track by Robert Rich from The Gatherings. It's a CD meant to benefit the concert series here in Philadelphia, and Robert Rich has played for us at The Gatherings several times over the years, and twice here on Star's End over the air with two Sleep concerts over these many years. We heard the live version of Mosaic from Robert's album, Gaudí. And I'm on the air this weekend with Star's End asking you to please support WXPN. 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Let us know you're out there and in appreciating the concert, the broadcasts every week. I'm starting to get tired, I guess. Here's a message from Stephanie Hollinger from Wyomissing, Pennsylvania. I am a longtime fan of Star's End and Sleepy Hollow, but I have not been a regular contributor to XPN. Well, that's going to change. Thanks, Chuck, for all the great Star's End shows. Well, you're welcome, Stephanie. Thanks for doing your part to help Star's End and WXPN. Here's a message from someone from Tucson, Arizona. I look forward to listening to Star's End every Sunday morning. It's a great way to begin the week. Thanks for all the excellent music. That's from Peter Warren. Let's see. So many really... Well, I'm always moved by these comments. It's really amazing. Thank you. This one is from Mike Brennan. Congratulations on 50 extraordinary years of creating and sustaining the Star's End program on WXPN. Half a century of thoughtful, immersive broadcasting is a remarkable achievement. Star's End has never simply been a radio program. It has been a sanctuary for deep listening, sonic exploration, and community. Your consistency, aesthetic integrity, and quiet dedication have shaped generations of listeners and artists alike. For 13 years, I had the privilege of volunteering at the station, answering phones during fund drives and helping at live shows. Those evenings in the studio and at events remain some of the most meaningful community experiences of my life. Though my disability eventually made it impossible for me to continue, I carry that chapter with deep gratitude.

built more than an entertainment program. You built a space where people could gather in sound. Thank you for the decades of discipline, care, and creative stewardship. Congratulations. Wow, I am really moved by all these, by all of your comments. Thank you to Mike Brennan from Moorestown, New Jersey for that one. Well, we're coming down to the last 10 minutes of the broadcast. In the background, we're listening to Kid Watkins, which this album was actually recorded live on Star's End back in 2001 when Kid Watkins came to Philadelphia to play at the gatherings and then wound up here on the air doing a concert over these airwaves. This album is called Music for the End. I think the proper title is Music for the End of Stars. Anyway, it's a wonderful memory I have of working with Kit Watkins on those events. And now here we have this wonderful music we can listen to on the air. So thanks to everyone who has called in. 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

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I'm your host, Chuck Van Sile. I can't direct you to a playlist just yet. When I wake up sometime later on Sunday, I'll put together a playlist and have it posted, and then you can check the, in the meantime, you can check the playlist, the titles that I've been airing throughout this night on the xpn.org playlist section. 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This is the 50th anniversary of Star's End in 2026. The show first aired here, right in this same time slot, back in 1976. And all these years, what an amazing journey it's been. In fact, even the music we're listening to in the background was recorded live on the air back in 2001 when Kit Watkins came in here for a live-to-air concert following his performance at the Gathering's concert series. Anyway, one of many memories I have made over the years. And Kit is one of the many people I would like to thank for making this such an enjoyable, amazing enterprise for myself and hopefully for you too. So thanks to all the musicians, thanks to WXPN who allows this program to air 1 to 6 a.m. every Saturday night into Sunday morning. And thanks especially to all of you listeners out there who support this program and who are out there receiving and apparently greatly affected and moved by this music and work. So anyway, thank you for supporting Star's End during this fundraising effort. If you're just waking up, please stay tuned for Sleepy Hollow.

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Welcome to Electronic Fusion episode number 31. 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

0: That were the first two tracks of this week's episode of Electronic Fusion. The first track I have just played was a track of the Dutch musician Ron Boats. It was his track Gravity Pool from his album Tainted Bear Skin, released in 1998. The track after Ron Boats was a track of Astro Pilot. It was the track Between, and this track can be found on the album Solar Walk, released in 2010.
1: 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And now, back to

0: and now two tracks of a musical project called Symphony of Science. The Symphony of Science is a music project created by Washington-based electronic musician John D. Boswell. 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Two of Boswell's music videos, A Glorious Dawn and We Are All Connected, feature appearances from Carl Sagan, Richard Feynman, Neil deGrasse Tyson, Bill Nye, and Stephen Hawking. The audio and video is sampled from popular science television shows, including Cosmos, The Universe, The Eyes of Nye, The Elegant Universe, and Stephen Hawking's Universe. The two tracks I will play now for you are A Glorious Dawn, the Cosmos Remixed, and We Are All Connected. Both tracks can be found on the album Symphony of Science of Color Pulse, released in 2009.
1: I'm not very good at singing songs, but here's a try.

0: to make an apple pie from scratch. You must first invent the universe. Space is filled with a network of wormholes. You might emerge somewhere else in space. Somewhere else in time.
1: The sky calls to us. If we do not destroy ourselves, we will one day venture to the stars. A still more glorious dawn awaits, not a sunrise, but a galaxy rose. A morning filled with 400 billion suns. The rising of the Milky Way. The cosmos is full beyond measure. Elegant truths of exquisite interrelationships of the awesome machinery of nature.
0: I believe our future depends powerfully on how well we understand this cosmos, in which we float like a mote of dust in the morning sky.
2: But the brain does much more than just recollect. It intercompares and synthesizes, analyzes, it generates abstractions.
1: The simplest thought, like the concept of the number one, has an elaborate logical underpinning. The brain has its own language for testing the structure and consistency of the world. A still more glorious dawn awaits, not a sunrise, but a galaxy rose. A morning filled with 400 billion suns, the rising of the Milky Way. The sky calls to us. If we do not destroy ourselves, we will one day venture to the stars.

0: limit. From the Big Bang to black holes, from dark matter to a possible big crunch, our image of the universe today is full of strange sounding ideas.
1: How lucky we are to live in this time, the first moment in human history when we are, in fact, visiting other worlds.
2: A still more glorious dawn awaits, not a sunrise, but a galaxy rise. A morning filled with 400 billion suns, a rising of the Milky Way.
3: A still more glorious dawn awaits, not a sunrise, but a galaxy rise. A morning filled with 400 billion suns, a rising of the Milky Way.
4: The surface of the Earth is the shore of the cosmic ocean. Recently, we've waded a little way up, and the water seems inviting.

0: all connected to each other biologically, to the earth chemically, to the rest of the universe atomically.
1: I think nature's imagination is so much greater than man's. He's never gonna let us relax.
2: We live in an in-between universe where things change all right, but according to patterns, rules, or as we call them, laws of nature.
3: I'm this dot standing on a planet. Really, I'm just a speck compared with a star. The planet is just another speck.

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1: Across the sea of space, the stars are other suns. We have traveled this way before, and there is much to be learned.
2: We're all connected to each other biologically, to the Earth chemically, to the rest of the universe atomically.
1: I find it elevating and exhilarating to discover that we live in a universe which permits the evolution of molecular machines as intricate and subtle as we

0: saying, have you heard this?
1: The beauty of a living thing is not the atoms that go into it, but the way those atoms are put together.

0: Erasmus, the know-it-all.
1: There's this tremendous mass of waves all over in space, which is the light bouncing around the room, going from one thing to the other, and there's all really there, really, really there. But you gotta stop and think about it, about the complexity to really get the pleasure. There's all really there, really, really there. The inconceivable nature of nature.

0: not the atoms that go into it, but the way those atoms are put together. The cosmos is also within us. We're made of spark stuff. We are a way of the cosmos to know itself.
1: Across the sea of space, the stars are other suns. We have traveled this way before, and there is much to be learned.

And now, the music of Nidor again. Nidor was in Electronic Fusion before, in episode number 20. He has sent me two more of his tracks, and I will play them now. These two tracks are part of his album The Dance's Hour from 2006. The first track that I will play is the track You Fall, and it's the opener of the album and tries to combine classic elements of electronic music with a playful, more experimental approach. The second track is One More Revolution, and this is a more classical electronic track, but more in a modern style. Nidor is making electronic music for 26 years now, and his music is electronic music in a traditional way, but in the last years also in a song-oriented way, and sometimes with voice. Nidor released 3 CDs in the past 15 years. Still Waters as an instrumental classical electronic album, See You as an electronic art pop album with female voice, and The Dance's Hour as an progressive electronic album. Nidor is located in Mainz, a town in the southwest of Germany.

once there was a girl that picked a red half-open flower. She put it into her hair, laid down on the grass, and held her hands out into the sky.

That was the beautiful music of Neither. I have played the tracks You Fall and One More Revolution. Thank you, Neither, for sending me your tracks again.

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1: 3 awesome tracks I have just played, of which the first one was a track of the German band Wellenfeld. It was a track from their album Trip to Illusion, and the track's title is Ocean Air. Trip to Illusion was released in 2006. After Wellenfeld, I have played a track of the German Bernd Kistenmacher. It was his track Overture from his album Beyond the Deep, released in 2010. The last track you've just heard was a track of Andy Pickford. It was his track 4QNRX from his album Remasters Set Number 3, released in 2011.
2: 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And now, back to

Two great tracks in a row I have just played, of which the first track was a track of Vir Yunus. It was his track Pale Blue Dot from his album Pearl's World, released in 2007. The track after Vir Yunus was a track of Between Interval. It was the track Open Frequency from the album Radio Silence, released in 2004. And now we have come to an end of this episode of Electronic Fusion, and I will play my last track in a moment. It will be a track of Kyoto, the track Tears of a Rain, from the album Forest Trip, released in 2009. But first, my weekly announcements. Shortly after this episode of Electronic Fusion, you will find the playlist on my website. 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